Where am I? 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Who am I? 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

light in the dawn of new day. 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

Yes, and hi, but Talk City fit run, net mana geil. Bridget Calls Me Baby, our backhurst in my singer Jordi gewirscht. Auch neu raus, die letzte Talk City mit den aktuellen Veröffentlichungen. Weiterhin bis Adam. Yo, hello, welcome to the next Gal 9 tune. And they come from Mr. Johnny Marr himself. That's the good man. That's in a Maya, Meister Singer Solo. Pluck. Here's a house of the Age of Everything. As to for now, it's time.

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Benny Brown. All right, this is the one we've been waiting for. Benny Brown, Radio 100.7, doing the Bobby Fuller 4. I fought my ma, and my ma won. I

Fuller, the Randy Fuller Four, and I fought the law, and the law won. Go ahead and say ma, my ma won. Benny Brown on Radio 100.7. This is what we do every Tuesday night, and it works like this, you see. You rehearse, you repeat, you recycle, you recover, and then, after all that's been done, we rotate. Straight ahead with Meatloaf.

That is when rock and roll dreams come true. The man could still be with us, but no, we're talking Meatloaf right now. And when all that COVID action was happening a couple of years ago, he was offered the COVID virus and he said, no, that's not for me, man. You keep it. I don't want it. I'm telling you the truth right now. Benny Brown, Radio 100.7. Rolling up and doing good stuff from Boston, from the state of Massachusetts. This is Smokin'. No, not here, you don't.

Well, all right, Boston's on the radio, and I'm telling you right now, the jam is smoking. Benny Brown having a good time on the electric radio, like we always do, Jam. And that comes one of the great old tunes now, the Little Red Rooster.

He's not giving us any information about that little blue crocodile. There it is, the little red rooster. Charlie Musselwhite, captain on the harpoon. Now we understand Muddy Waters. He's got the jam, and we're bringing on the good stuff right now from Kevin Costner. Check this out.

hot stuff from a hot lady. That is Kacey Musgraves, and the name of the release is called The Middle of Nowhere. Well, sort of, kind of. She's talking about Mexico, honey. And right now, we're going to play you some John Paul Young. Really? Wherever I lay my hat, that's my home. Wherever I lay my Levi's, that's where I'm spending the night.

The man is from Luton, just north of London, you see. He's Paul Young, and from the collection called Time After Time, wherever I lay my hat, that's my home. Getting a lot of calls, a lot of folks wanting to hear this record again, so we're going to roll it for you one time right now. A whole bunch of folks gathered around together, and you're going to recognize lots of this stuff. I promise you, you are Forever Country, all about West Virginia. By God, West Virginia.

Dolly Parton's tune, I Will Always Love You, with a whole lot of help from a whole lot of other folks as well. In fact, in an interview, in a recent interview, that one of the folks that was doing the interviewing asked Dolly, he said, listen, Dolly, how do you feel about folks calling you a dumb blonde? And she answered by saying, look, I'm not dumb, and I'm not blonde either.

0: Thing on My Mind, written by Tom Paxton. That was the first hit record that Porter Wagoner and Dolly Parton ever shared together long time back.
1: 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Benny Brown.

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Better watch what you got. The girls are going out tonight, and she is KC Brunner, Iowa girl. KC Brunner, and the girls are going out tonight. Hold on right now. Hold on for a good reason, because we're playing swinging. Tom Petty. Tom Petty and all the Florida Heartbreakers.

We're the guys that have all that great music, but not like those other guys. You see, we pull that stuff out and we play it for you. Tom Petty and the Heartbreakers, the jam is swinging. Now that we understand that, put it back in the box, man, and go for Melissa. Who? Melissa. Here she is, Miss Etheridge. And hold on, Sam and Dave, I'm coming.

Hold on, I'm coming every Tuesday evening. This is the way it works around here, you see. She is Melissa Etheridge. And the old notes that came our way originally from Sam and Dave, Sam Moore and Dave Prater, whole pile of Memphis. Benny Brown on Radio 100.7 and bringing on the good stuff right now, stuff that's worth listening to, particularly with both ears. This is John Prine and the way he takes us through Souvenirs.

John Prine. 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I don't need to go to a chemistry lesson to learn about that stuff. Here's Joanne Shaw Taylor, Joe Bonamassa.

0: am confident that you will agree that is the trouble with love. 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
1: Mm-hmm.

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And it works like this. 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This is an old-fashioned love song. 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

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It's all about biological synchronicity.

0: kid. Elwood! Elwood!
1: Yeah.
0: You wanna mess with the kid?
1: Nah, Jake, I don't wanna mess with the kid.
0: Yeah, I know. I know that. How about you guys back here? You wanna mess with the kid?

the all-star show band of Joliet, Jake, and Elwood Blues, giving us the tune that came our way originally from Junior Wells and Messing with the Kid. You're messing with Radio 100.7, and we love it. Here they come. Here come the Stranglers.

The gem is always the sun, and that means right now as well. We can understand all that stuff and deal with it as we go. Benny Brown, Radio 100.7, bringing on the family act right now. Van Halen, Eddie Out Front, and Dance the Night Away.

The original Van Halen and Dance the Night Away. Benny Brown on Radio 100.7. That's us. And goodness, this stuff right now, it comes to us from guitar players around the world. Guitar players love this stuff, man. I'm telling you. Freddie King playing right now. An ES-345 that Gibson named after him. Here he comes with that.

tunes are so short. We just couldn't get by with playing only two, so we're doing another one. Stevie Ray Vaughan on Radio 100.7. We played you Scuttle Button, and we also played you a whole bunch of The House Is Rockin'. And now look out, we got his cold shot.

He means it, the cold shot, baby. And now that we've understood all of that Stevie Ray Vaughan, I don't want you to OD on that stuff, no. But we will go for some good stuff right now from Taj Mo. There's Room on the Porch. Slide over.

Summertime, unmistakably, and that is Billy Stewart's sad story about the man's death. As soon as he had that hit record and the record company gave him an advance, all kinds of money, he went down to the Ford dealership and got himself a Thunderbird convertible. Drove around that afternoon, picked up a couple of his friends and said, "We're going to go for a ride, guys." And then he crashed it going across a bridge. It killed him and a couple of other guys as well. Sad, unmistakably, Billy Stewart, Summertime, Benny Brown. Radio 100.7, it's all good around here. We're playing KT Tunstall, and this is the reason why it's suddenly...

Suddenly, I see. She is K.T. 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We're not fooling around here. We're giving you everything as well. And that would include Kim Wilson, harmonica man of the first order. And this is from Slow Burn and the Sweet Little Angel.

Kim Wilson from Slow Burn. I'm telling you, it's an old-time B.B. King track right now. Got a tune right now that has been done a couple of times over. Most recently by a local band. Put the bass man on here, man. Bass man sounded good doing Beatles Come Together.

George Harrison rocking an old-time Gretsch. Country gentlemen, that's for you guitar players. You need to know that stuff, you see. And here he comes. This is new stuff from J.

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That is Jake as in Jake Bug. And you never can tell. It's always that way. I knew that. Presumably you knew it as well. Look here, it's like this. Ladies and gentlemen, brothers and sisters, and my fellow funketeers, buenas noches, mi amigos, y muchachas. Esto es el programa Radio con del Jaco Benny Brown. That's me. La fiesta magnífica. Electromagnetico spectromo. So we're counting on you to be with us again next Tuesday night. You see, I'll be on the scene with the record machine. Doesn't get any better than that. So join me then, please.

Wiki Frida. They only had the taste of basic shit. They picky eaters, then I face it. 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A mutt, my mix of Great Dane in the pit. 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